money to the sun. Everybody wants to stay alive. You'd better run and hide. 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Everybody wants to stay.

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And it's gotta be the way. Everybody wants to make a move to this party. Oh, we can never jam. So get your move on, I'ma take this groove and slam. Freak it how I want it, flip.

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Everybody in the house, come on and let me hear you say ho. Everybody in the house, come on and let me hear you say ho. Everybody in the house, come on and let me hear you say ho.